scraps to beat the odds. And odds are in, you're in the red. And thanks to credit, you're in debt. And debt's a foot in your mouth. The lawyer man can't work it out. You get a wife, have some kids. A happy life to wife you split. It hits the fan, you're on

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0: 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It's Bouncer After Bouncer. 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

0: in a hand and the room's a buzz. At the end of the night, maybe you find love. 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It's the party of the year and my master plan is to make you realize I'm your man.
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tried to the top, I've been out of shape, taking out the box, I'm an astronaut. I blasted off the planet, rock to cause catastrophe, and it matters more because I had it. 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